Every time my heart is beating, I can feel the recipe. I wonder if my day is coming, blame it on the entropy. My blood is pumping, I can see the end is right in front of me. 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

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Not with a Finnegan. She got thick but she wanna get thin again. Drinking apple cider vinegar. Wearing skim cause she wanna be Kim in them.

can't fit in one SUV. No. SOS. Somebody rescue me. I got too many, I got. They can last me the next 2 weeks. Alright. That's it.